0: là où bat le cœur du territoire. Radio Grand Lac.
1: I've got a story I could tell you.

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Just so forever, see to stay.

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1: You played it cool and I played it dumb. Don't you think I'm a little too young to be messed with like that?

0: Then we should clean that up. I don't
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0: No?
1: No, let's get messy.
0: Messy?
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2: Dearly beloved, if this love only exists in my dreams, don't wake me.